Don't forget our concert calendar is always available for you to check out. Any shows coming to the Southeast, we list them all there for you at thez.com. All right, I'm going to tell Cotton just a crazy story of, there's a new film out, Masters of the Universe. You know, it's He-Man, which some of us grew up with, or your dad grew up with. And it's a pretty sad story of an action figure, a story that I've buried until it kind of resurfaced this week. Here is Elevation Rhythm on the Z.

0: Elevation Rhythm on the Z. I thought we were going to have a review of the new He-Man movie, Masters of the Universe. They did not give us that today. You don't know He-Man, do you?
1: No.
0: So He-Man was the big, any boy in the 80s had He-Man action figures. He's like this defender of the world, and he's this big shirtless bodybuilder, He-Man. And he fought, the villain was Skeletor. So I had most all the action figures, the He-Man action figures. And one day, my brother and I pulled together our paper route money. And he was older, so he's like, let's go get Skeletor. And so, this is Seattle, it's raining every day. We walked in the rain, cold rain, in the dark, to get to the local store that, wow, it wasn't a toy store, it just also had toys.
1: Mm-hmm.
0: And we bought the Skeletor action figure, and it was, I remember it being way bigger than the other action figures, and we ran home probably 2-3 miles in the rain, in the dark, got home so we could add it to the collection of He-Man action figures.
1: Wow.
0: And my father said, that's way too evil looking, it's not gonna live in that. It's
1: no.
0: And he took out of the packaging the brand new Skeletor and he threw it in the fireplace. And my brother and I watched it melt into a pool of purple plastic in the fireplace.
1: Your hard-earned money.
0: This new movie coming out is a little bit triggering. The story is like, I can see.
1: Yeah.
0: The brain is crazy. That was 35, 40 years ago.
1: Yeah.
0: I remember standing in front of that fireplace watching Skeletor drip into a puddle.

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Instagram, Facebook, just search the Z Radio. You'll find us in both spots. Jordan Felice coming up. Tiki Lau on the way. Here is NF on the Z. Hello,

0: Jordan Felice on the Z.
1: I'm sitting here with two former producers.
2: Oh, am I fired?
1: No. Wait.
2: Wait.
1: No.
2: Wait.
1: I'm sitting here with two who have been producers.
2: Oh my gosh, I'm fired.
1: No.
3: You're still talking in past tense.
1: Yeah. I'm sitting here with two producers, Lex Cotton, both in person. You two are like a spitting image of each other. Both short blondes that work really hard for me and have become dear friends.
3: Aww. We say that we joke that it takes a special type of person to work with JR. And I didn't know that we really meant that literally. Like,
2: short
3: you
2: blonde.
3: Have to be short and blonde. Blue eyes.
2: Yeah,
3: like, I didn't realize that it had to be specifically a
2: not type personality of person. Type. Yeah.
1: Well, the reason I needed two of you is because I learned that you guys have the ability to miraculously grow humans and leave me. Mm. And so I had to have you replaceable. So that's literally what's happening is Cotton's having her first child. And so, you know,
2: Lex has got to step back in.
1: I haven't told anybody that yet. I was going to have her actually interview for it today.
2: Oh.
1: And at the very end, there'd be a big payoff.
2: You got the job.
1: Got the job.
2: Again.
3: Are there any other applicants for the job?
1: No.
2: Yeah. No.

0: That's Tiki Lau right there on the Z.
1: Well, I've got Cotton and Lex both in the same room with me. We are here together. Cotton is leaving us in a month to go make a human.
2: No. It's to just go have the human and then just help him grow a little bit for just a little bit, but I'll be back.
1: Okay. You're going to keep him from danger.
2: Yeah.
1: Then you're going to hire a babysitter and you'll be back.
2: And I'll be back.
1: Okay.
2: Yes.
1: But in the meantime, so it's like I won't even skip a beat. I know you're two different people, but the same love and care and affirmation and hard work doesn't skip a beat.
3: Cotton, were you here when I had my first child? Did you fill in for me while I was on maternity leave?
2: That's a really good question.
1: Check the security camera.
2: Yeah, I don't know.
1: I want to have you, Cotton, get Lex ready for part B of being JR show producer. Coming up in just a couple of minutes, anything you can help her with.
2: Okay.
1: You know, getting ready to reassume the role for a little bit. All right, that's on the way.

0: Del Mac on the Z.
1: All right, Cotton and Lex are here. Cotton is the current JR Show producer. Lex used to be. Did you train her when you left?
2: Yeah.
1: Okay.
2: Yeah.
1: Well, now that she's going on maternity next month, Lex is stepping back in for a wee bit. Do you have any questions for Cotton? Like, okay, I left the job 3 years ago. What do I need to know? Kind of anything new, all that.
3: Does he still walk around in just socks? Like, does he still take his shoes off?
2: Okay, so he takes his shoes off when he's in the studio. But when he gets up to go to the bathroom, because he drinks a gallon of water, so he has to pee every 20 minutes still. That hasn't changed. But he will put the shoes on to do that.
3: Does he still do the little?
1: Is yucky.
3: Does he still do the little dance before he has to go?
2: The dance. I don't think you understand. Oh my gosh, like the dance.
4: Like a toddler.
2: Yes, he's squirming, and it's like you just ignore it at
3: this point.
2: He's
3: kind of like hopping.
2: Yes,
3: a little bit.
2: Yes,
3: kind of like
2: squirming. Yes. Oh my gosh.
3: So that's still a thing.
2: Yep. Okay. Still a thing. Yep.
1: He knows that within 5 minutes. He's not going to be able to hold it anymore. And
3: we're going to have to break.
1: We're going to have to break.
3: Play a song.
1: Oh, that is so still a thing.
3: Okay.
1: Because I drink so much water and coffee, and I can't stop what we're doing here.
2: Yeah.
1: I take that back. Normal people would probably go the first, ding, ding, ding, you have to go to the bathroom. I'll wait.
2: You wait.
1: And that's what leads me to trouble.
3: You're also the one that literally controls if a song comes on. So...
1: Yeah, I guess it's procrastination.
3: Yeah.

That's Mun. You're listening to The Z, and you can text the studio at 866-441-HIT. By the way, if you want to find out who sang a song, what the name of the song was, you can always check out our playlist at thez.com. All right, Sean Rodriguez coming up. Here is Zane Walls on The Z.

0: by the king.
1: Gabe Von Oven right there on the Z.
2: We were just trying to get Lex ready for stepping back into her previous role for a little bit, just remotely this time, from Middle Tennessee, filling in for Cotton next month when she goes on maternity. You're gone for what, 2-3 weeks? To
3: 2-3 months. Yeah, 3 months probably.
2: The kid will be able to take care of himself by then.
3: Yeah, that's the goal, you know, because I got to get back to work. Yeah. So
2: you're going to teach your infant how to feed himself.
3: All the things, yeah.
2: How to just, like, if anybody comes to the door, don't answer. And he's 1 month old going, okay, my mom needed to get back to work.
3: Yeah.
2: Don't run with scissors, don't touch the oven, and don't answer the door if the doorbell rings. Now, mommy can go back to work.
3: Yeah,
2: and he's one saying all this. JR needs me back.
3: Yeah.
2: So, life skills.
4: Bang, JR bang. Needs you more than the infant does.
3: Right. Yeah. Yes, that's...
4: the yeah. infant has more life skills than the than JR. JR does,
2: That's kind of...
3: good.
2: Yeah, I do need you.
4: It's not wrong.
3: It's very true.

0: futuristic on the Z.
1: So we're getting Lex ready to step back into her old role of JR show producer, just remotely this time, while Cotton's out on maternity starting next month. Any other questions, Lex, you might have?
2: Okay, well, you still do the potty dance.
1: Yeah.
2: You probably still don't check your email, right?
1: Cotton does that for me.
2: Yeah. Okay, I'll take that on again. Yeah. What about if I need a day off? Is it really difficult to try to get, like he used to be, whew, if you needed a day off.
1: Go ahead, tell her the line.
3: Thank you so much, Lex, because I think because of you, he is so whatever. Take off whenever you need.
2: Do you know how many times I cried into this very microphone because he told me that his show wasn't my priority?
3: Lex, I literally cannot even picture that. Truly.
2: I have a doctor's appointment.
3: This will make you so mad. The other day we were on air, and then I think it was during worship, to where like I'm kind of off, you know, during worship, and he goes, "You want to go take a nap somewhere?" And
2: what?
3: Yeah.
2: What?
3: It's so true.
2: Never.
3: It's so true. I'm just curious, like, is he gonna keep those good habits that you taught him?
1: Yeah, don't revert me back.
3: Yeah.

That's Gladden. And if you've not downloaded the Z app yet, it is free for you to download for your smartphone. 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We are going to play Geo. Sarah Reeves coming up in just a couple minutes, and you can text in at 866-441-HITS. Here's Lecrae, Miles Minnick on the Z.

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1: The line I begrudgingly, is that where you feel bad about something? I regrettedly,
2: yes,
1: regrettably said something to you in hindsight.
2: Yeah, if I like had to go do something for my health, my livelihood, like you were like, this show is this not your top priority? Like, this isn't a priority. I do remember one time you said, I know it's not your name on the show, so you don't care as much, but
1: wait, I can't hear these things because they're making me feel ashamed.
3: Well, I can tell you this, like, that's a different person. Like, I literally cannot even picture JR saying that. In fact, if I were to say, oh, I have an appointment for an hour across town, he'd be like, take the day.
2: Yeah. Let's make it worse. That he actually said to me when my grandma passed away.
1: No.
2: So that was, I'm glad there's been some growth.
1: Wow. Oh, man, I don't like me either.
3: You've changed.
2: That's true.
1: I have. You have.
3: Don't revert back. Okay.
2: Yeah.
1: You know what? The next 3 months, Lex, I'm going to make up for all the pain I caused you. It's going to be the best 3 months of your life. Just because I owe you.
2: I'm looking forward to
1: it. I'm going to change it to the Lex Show with producer JR.
2: Because then I'll care more about it.
1: Yes.
4: Do you have a list of regrets? This longer than it's ever been.

Sarah Reeves, thank you so much for listening to The Z tonight. You can always reach out for prayer. We have our Z Care line at 877-443-CARE. I'm going to read you a little bit from this book from Doug Jones called Mastering the Silence. It's a very popular book. I know so many people that are reading this book. It is just incredible, especially if you struggle with things of the mind. He really helps out with that. So hang tight. Here's True Serva on The Z.

0: In the book of James, the Bible says, be quick to listen and slow to speak. 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Sometimes listening is more powerful than speaking. 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
1: Yo, dude, so for this No Idols song, I kind of hear,
2: one, two, three, yeah. Oh, yeah.

0: Brandon Lake on the Z. A book I've been reading from lately that's just wrecked me is Doug Jones, Mastering the Silence. And it talks a lot about, you know, consequences of not maintaining a proper thought life. And I just want to read you this. I am reminded of what Peter said in 1 Peter 5, be sober, be vigilant, because your adversary, the devil, as a roaring lion, walketh about, seeking whom he may devour. And the word vigilant implies ever on your guard. If we are to win this battle within the mind, we must be ever on our guard. And this implies constant vigilance, a relentless evaluation of each thought. And some might say this is a little too much to ask, but just wait a minute. We're talking about a war. We're talking about an enemy who is endeavoring to devour us, to attain victory. We have to expect to put forth a little extra effort, and failing to do so means certain defeat. Many have experienced the consequences of failing to maintain their thought life. For some, it's cost them their marriage. For others, it's cost them the price of no longer being able to enjoy a healthy, balanced relationship with their children. While still others, it's cost them their job, their peace of mind, their health. Some have become addicted to many different things. Many are slaves to depression or hatred. The list of casualties goes on and on. And in my opinion, the price is too high. I'd rather pay the small price of complying with God's instructions than experience the huge price of failing to do so. The consequences are too great. In Ephesians 6 and 2 Corinthians 10, Paul chose the symbolism of war to stress the importance of maintaining our mind, and I'll follow suit. During wartime, a camp is set up, a perimeter is established. Once the perimeter is established, guards are posted at various points. Their responsibility is to stand guard and protect the perimeter. The degree of their vigilance determines the degree of safety that those inside the camp will enjoy. And when the guards are on duty, each person seeking entrance into the camp is stopped and searched. Their vehicle is thoroughly inspected for items such as guns and bombs and drugs. Is that work? Yes. But the effort, extra effort, is a must. The safety of the camp is at stake. Heightened security is the price that must be paid if the enemy is to be kept out of the camp. So when it comes to our minds, this is a war that each of us is in, whether we like it or not. Our enemy is walking about seeking whom he may devour. But if we're to keep him from infiltrating our lives, we must investigate each thought that comes our way. The greater our need for victory, the greater the necessity for us to examine every thought.
1: The book is Mastering the Silence. Doug Jones is the author.

Josiah Queen, that is going to wrap it up for me tonight. Thank you for hanging. Have a great, safe week. Next time I'm on the air with you, it'll be next Sunday. We'll be into mid-June. Actually, it'll be the week before we're officially in summertime. Still have another, couple weeks. We'll talk to you then. Abby Seiler right here on The Z.

wife and my kid. Holy Spirit, won't you calm down? Feel the verse, let it flow, let it rain down. 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

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It doesn't mean that you have to avoid everything that's negative. This is why God sent His Son, Jesus. 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

scars. What I saw was light turned into a blind spot.

Yo, dude, so for this No Idol song, I kind of hear, one, two, three, yeah.

the most profound demonstrations of godly love is the idea of unconditional love. And unlike human love, which can be conditional and influenced by circumstances, godly love is unwavering and unchanging. It's a love that remains steadfast regardless of flaws or failures, offering forgiveness and grace even in the challenges that life seems to throw at us. This type of love is often seen as the highest form of love, like when Jesus gave his life on the cross for us. Questions? Hit us up at thez.com.

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1: If I had 10,000 tongues, I couldn't tell all that the Lord has done for me. 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

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Holy Spirit, won't you calm down? 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

0: midst of life's crazy times, and when there seems to be no hope, we need the constant truth of the promises of Christ.
1: I had been struggling with depression and with harming myself for a long time, and I finally prayed that God would show me the way through it and give me the people who I needed to support me through it, and He did.
0: We need to be reminded of who we are in Jesus. So if you need to pray or talk with someone, go to thezee.com.

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1: The A-Lady
0: has mad skills.
1: But the only skill you need is from the Z.
2: Here, get it now.
1: Just say to the A-Lady, playthez.com.
0: Good choice.

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0: year with jams full of hope.
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0: Life hits different when you stop trying to solo run everything. 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Community is an extra. It's part of the design.
1: You weren't built to carry every emotion, every fear, every I'm fine a moment by yourself.
0: Let people in. 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
1: Yes, to rescue me.

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Sometimes I think back to the old days, in the pointless conversations with the old me, yeah.

0: Save time talking to the voices in my head that make me think twice, telling me it doesn't mean it's wrong because it feels right. I'm scared that one day I wake up and wonder where the time go. Talk about the past like it's the present while I rock slow. I'll sit in the living room and laugh with kids of my own
1: and tell them

0: Yo, dude, so for this No Idol song, I kind of hear,
1: 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Oh, yeah.

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2: If I had 10,000 tongues, I couldn't tell all that the Lord has done for me. So I'll

wife and my kid. Holy Spirit, won't you calm down? 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Can't do it on my own, I'ma break down. Let the words that I speak be yours now. Got a sling and a stone and a father's blessing. Got a gift I don't own, it's a piece of heaven. This

trusting in God when the winds of life start to howl and the path ahead is uncertain. There's one anchor that never shifts. 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So breathe, let go, and lean into the peace that only belief in Jesus can bring. 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

0: Positive vibes when you just aren't feeling it. The Z.
1: Let me tell you about the king, reigning above, powerful and mighty, came down to love. He sits on the throne, highly seated, for his blood has atoned. He's a roller of stones, can't you see? Let me tell you.

0: 300 million words in a lifetime. 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
1: I found real life, yeah, I found real life. 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
0: Words of affirmation can change relationships and lives. If you have a friend that's going through some crazy stuff, when you say that God's got this and that they're perfect and wonderfully made, you're really helping them. Look at life in a positive way. 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

0: The Z.
1: Yo, dude, so for this No Idols song, I kind of hear,
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Got a sling and a stone and a father's blessing. Got a gift I don't know.

All right, let's talk about selflessness. Selflessness is at the heart of godly love. It calls for putting the needs and well-being of others way ahead of our own. This selfless love is about serving others without expecting anything in return. Kind of like how God watches over us and takes care of us in everyday life. It can manifest in small acts of kindness, generosity, and care that shows a higher purpose and compassion. So think about how you're going to respond to your friends and parents. Got questions? Hit us up at thez.com.

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2: 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The Z.

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0: But you can't cancel your past.
2: Really?
0: Forgiveness isn't just a Sunday sermon. It's freedom for your soul.
2: Wow, crazy.
0: So let's be real. Holding on to hurt only holds you back.
3: Am I on to something here?
0: Swipe right on grace and let go of the grudge.
4: That's perfect. That's absolutely perfect.
0: This is your moment to rise, not relive. Tap into healing, lean into love, and let forgiveness be your freedom. Jesus will forgive you. Just ask.
2: It actually works in a weird way.
0: The Z. You say so.

I've been wasting time chasing after false gods. What I thought was light turned into a blind spot.

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kicking off our Monday morning together. Hello there. Great day ahead. Great week ahead. I'm telling you, it feels completely like summer now. The heat is on, and I've got great music for you this hour, including Taryn Wells' brand new one, Apollo LTD, and that Brandon Lake and Schema Boy coming up right after Lows to Highs from Good Weather Forecast and GEO.

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1: Yo, dude, so for this No Idols song, I kind of hear,
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3: Who you call?

0: It's No Idols, the new one from Brandon Lake and Schema Boy. And, of course, we know top 10, that's one of the 10 commandments. Thou shalt have no other gods before me. No idols is important, and it's so important it's been quickened in the hearts of a lot of our artists. Stephen Stanley, you know that new song, Idols, from him? Well, over the weekend, we got a fresh new release of he and Colton Dixon together on it.
1: I've been wasting time chasing after false gods. What I thought was light turned into a blind spot.

Apollo LTD and Run on the Z. Good Monday morning. Slow, quick, quick. And actually, quick, slow, slow. That's the directions I'm going to give you. It's coming up in our Z-verse. We're headed to James 1:19 in just a few. We'll do that at 7:30. Right now, more great music from a new artist, Mun, and Forgiveness. Good.

The name above all names is Jesus, and it is second to none. Taryn Wells, Miles Minnick on the Z. I love bringing you new music, and this is a new song from a new artist, Anastasia Tolistikov. I think I'm actually pronouncing it right that time. Great, great new song, No God Like You. You might hear it on Saturday nights in our EDM mix. We call it Movement Radio, but thought we'd mix a little in today as we launch our day. Again, Anastasia Tolistikov.

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3: It's that bring back memories, bro. It's real. Shut up. It's coming from the soul, so bear with me on this one. I remember telling this story like it was yesterday.

If it hasn't happened to you yet, it will. There's some situations where you just realize it's only God. That's the only way it could happen. Cool part of his testimony. It's Lathan Warlick and Gotta Be God on the Z. A song we were listening to big time last summer. What are the summer songs going to be this year? This could be one of them. The new one from Mahalvey and Connor Price, Automatic.

spirit, won't you calm down? Feel the verse, let it flow, let it rain down. Can't do it on my own, I'ma break down. Let the words that I speak be yours now. Got a sling and a stone and a father's blessing. Got a gift I don't own, it's a piece of heaven. This life I'ma lose just to find truth. Buried my flesh.

Yes, Lord. Holy Spirit, why don't you come on down, the new one from John the Kid, featuring Nick on the Z. We ask God to use His Spirit to speak to us when we open this book, the Bible itself. James 1:19 is our Z verse today. I love it. Two slows and a quick. It's quick, slow, slow. Be quick to listen, slow to speak, and slow to get angry. You know, I think there are times in our lives where we think anger is completely wrong. And for the most part, it really is. But here's a phrase that I caught my eye in my quiet time this morning. You can use anger to actually deepen the bond and intimacy between you and your spouse. What? Yeah, that's what I said, too. These are the things they're talking about. First, acknowledge the place of anger. A person ruled by anger is not healthy, not safe or healthy or wise. Here's the proverb behind that. Whoever has no rule over his own spirit is like a city broken down without walls. But if you and your spouse can learn to rule anger instead of letting it rule you, it can be invaluable. Never thought about that. Think of this, the emotion as some sort of flare, seeing your brain, there's something you got to deal with. So find a way to acknowledge your feelings and walk it out together. Maybe even sometimes take 10, you know, you used to say count to 10 before you say something you regret. Maybe it's take 10 minutes and come back to the conversation. But ultimately, you come back to engage and deal with the issue. Never thought about it that way. The other point they mentioned was don't run away. If you're in danger, you need to get somewhere safe. But if not, staying engaged with your spouse or whoever you're having conflict with validates the feelings. And ultimately, it's the only way we to get a solution. We got to work it out. I think I've told this story on the air before, but I had a really, really good friend, and he and I had a partnership, and we worked closely with it, and all of a sudden, it seemed like the business got in the way, and you know, all of a sudden, something that I perceived was something I gave to him, he was wanting to sell back to me, and it was because he believed it had gotten more valuable, and bottom line is, we fell out of fellowship about it. And I'll never forget waking up one morning with this conviction that the Lord was going to take my friend and I and lock us together in handcuffs for the first millennium and said, boys, you love me. You are my children. You're my boys. Work it out. And I called him and we went to lunch within the next couple of days. And we've now restored the friendship. And I love this brother. I always have loved him. And though we disagreed on that one thing and we ultimately resolved it, we didn't resolve it running apart from each other. We resolved it coming together and realizing that we need to resolve it. Is there something going on in your life like that? I don't like to share personal things like that because, you know, it makes me look kind of dumb because I was dumb. I should have never, ever let that come between us, between two brothers in Christ who love each other dearly. But I did because I'm human. I'm a sinner. That's what it is. And I was selfish. Lord, I pray right now for some friends that maybe when we tell our own stories, even the ones that make us look bad, that it helps us realize that we can push those things. Our stupid decisions can be resolved with your help and your guidance and your leadership. Lead us, Lord. Help us to remember this concept of being quick to listen and slow to speak. And most certainly help us to be slow to get angry. This world feeds on anger, and it seems to want to churn it up. Lord, help us to be men and women of love today. In Jesus' name we pray. The love of Christ. That's not just love, but the love of you, Jesus, in your name.

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0: Without the Z, life would sound like this.

celebrating that grace. Amazing grace. It's called Grace on Me from Lynn on the Z. Happy summer. I know, two more weeks of spring officially, but it sure feels like summer, and I've got the sounds of summer. Last summer, you loved this song, the remake from Kobe James and Evie McKinney of Shackles.

Cray and Miles Minnick. Look for it. Look for it. There's potential burnout in summer as well as in the work time. I know we got all these things to do, all these things to go to. Find some chill time as well. Got to carve it out. Got to be intentional about it. Just letting you know, I'm just nudging you, you know, just friendly nudge from Brit on the Z of Dexix New Taylor Hill. Hello.

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1: This is the Z. We're talking about the fact that we have two more weeks of spring, but it already feels like summer to me. What is it, the taste of summer? Is it popcorn? Is it watermelon? What's the deal here? Oh, it's watermelon. Maybe ice cream? No, popsicles. That's what it is. Hey, that'll be our kind of pop quiz. We'll try to figure that out. Maybe take a little survey coming up at lunchtime. I'll be back at noon. See you then.

It's the Z. Good morning. Now, on the way this hour, advice to be successful. I'll share that coming up. But first, a really good reason not to give up on your dreams. Stay here.

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1: It is important to live today to the fullest. My name is Chad. Yes, you may have a lot to go and do, and that can be exhausting, but you only have one life to live. All you have is right now. Tomorrow is not promised. So without being reckless and chaotic, live today to the fullest and don't give up on your dreams. In fact, I just saw this, that Dwayne The Rock Johnson is selling shampoo. And who saw that coming? So don't give up on what your dreams are today. Remember to include God into the conversation because he's the one that gave you dreams and desires in the first place. But if The Rock can sell shampoo, what can you do?
2: We'll sing your name from the rooftop. We'll bring you praise and we won't stop. It's not for us, it's for your heart.

Z, good morning. Now, maybe you're like me, where part of your family right now is on summer break, but you still have to go to work while they get to loaf. I'm not upset about it, but I am a little jealous about it.

0: Is your mind on Jesus? 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You might not realize it, but the mind is so powerful. It's unlimited in potential. If you set your mind on Jesus, your life will be incredibly fulfilled. Your purpose here on earth will become clear, and you'll experience more joy and peace.
1: I swear I try, but I'm falling short. 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
1: Now, if you're looking for ways to be successful, don't ask the person that's wildly talented how they became successful. Because like LeBron James, you can't teach somebody how to be tall. So my advice is to ask the person that you're surprised is successful. Like the person that seems lazy, the person that seems unorganized, the person that seems like a hot mess. And if they're successful, ask them how they became successful, because they are the ones with the real secrets.

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1: Now, if you don't plan summer, summer will plan you. I actually think that sounded better in my head. We'll talk about the summer schedule before the end of the hour. But first, we missed it Friday, but we can still celebrate it today.

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Feel the verse, let it flow, let it rain down. Can't do it on my own, I'ma break down. Let the words that I speak be yours now. Got a sling and a stone and a father's blessing. Got a gift, I don't know.

This is the Z. Now, the bad news is that if you missed it, it will come around again next year. So maybe put a reminder in your phone now. That's what I'm doing because Friday was National Donut Day and I missed it. I mean, I still had a donut that day. I just didn't know that it was National Donut Day.

life turned up. It's the Z. Now, if you're like me, you're bummed out that you missed it on Friday. It was National Donut Day. It's like Christmas to me. I don't know how I missed it because I love donuts so much that I wrote a song about donuts, and I thought I would share that passion

The good news is, even if you miss National Donut Day on Friday, today is National Jelly-Filled Donut Day, and nobody will judge you for having either.

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1: Now, it's almost full on summer vacation mode for so many. Just a reminder, when your routine is shaken and you need a reminder that God loves you and has everything under control, don't forget about this place, because you'll find that reminder here inside of every song all summer long.

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1: It's the Z. Anxiety shows up loud. Racing thoughts. Tight chest. Overthinking everything. But God shows up louder. 1 Peter says, cast all your cares on him because he cares for you. It's not a cute verse. That's a lifeline. When your mind spirals at 2 a.m., God isn't panicking. He's steady. He's close. He's holding you together when you feel like you're falling apart. Breathe. God's got you. The Z.
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1: It's the Z. Good morning. Some weeks are harder to start than others, but if today is the first day of your summer break, probably a little bit easier to deal with. Maybe you're like me and you don't get a summer break. That's a downside. The upside is we can start the week together. Wherever you are right now, thanks for being here.

You're listening to The Z. Now, it's got to be one of the biggest surprises growing up, and maybe you remember this moment when it happened. My name is Chad. When you realized that being a full-grown adult, having a full-time job meant that you did not get summers off. Now, I know there are some professions like teaching and those that work in the school districts, they get, for the most part, summers off. But there was a moment that you realized that working through the summer was just a part of being a grown-up. My kids still to this day, when they go on summer break, thinks that everyone in their world also goes on summer break, including me, and they're very surprised when I have to leave for work. And to be honest with you, when they remind me, a little bit of a bummer. I love what I do, but it'd be cool to take an entire summer off.

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1: You can listen to the Z just by saying the word.
0: What's the word?
1: We can't say it right now or she's going to start talking back to us. But you know the word, right? The A word? That's right. You can listen to the Z on your Amazon Echo. The Z. If you say-

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1: one, two, three, yeah. Oh, you

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1: Now, the more technology we get, the more we discover that we don't know. And that's a fun discovery to find out. What we didn't know but now do, I'll share with you coming up.

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1: Now, the more the technology advances, the deeper we're going into the ocean and the more discoveries we're making. It's truly amazing. And to think there are so many not discovered that are out there just living their best life.

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1: Now, there's some pretty amazing creatures out in the world, including but not limited to chameleons. They blend into almost every background and landscape, and it's truly amazing that we even found them in the first place. But what if there are creatures that are even better at hide and go seek that we haven't found yet? And those are the things that keep me up at night.
2: We got vices and we got pain. Yeah, we all go through it, so aren't we all the same? I got a thorn in my side.

Life turned up. It's the Z. Now, you might be facing a summer break that is about to be chaotic. You're looking at the calendar, you're looking at the schedule, and you're just overwhelmed. Can I remind you, because I need this reminder as well, that whether or not you make it to everything this summer that you're supposed to, God will still love you just as much as he does right now.

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1: So much better.
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1: Now, it's not always possible, but the next time you can, look up at the sky at night and just spend a few minutes looking at the stars. It makes you feel a little small, but also incredibly loved that the creator of everything knows you and loves you.

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1: Now, it's something that humans need. It's something that you need. It's to be known, seen, and loved. My name is Chad, and it makes me wonder often if wildlife needs the same thing, because I just saw that over the last year, 1,121 new marine species were discovered, like creatures in the ocean, over 1,000 discovered. Up until this point in human history, we didn't know they existed, but now we know. Do you think that they were happy not being known? Or do they even know that they're known now? Now, this is a lot to take in, you know?

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1: Now, there's one place to get advice that may surprise you, and it will help you become successful. I almost guarantee it. I'll share that with you before the end of the hour. But first, a really good reason you should not give up on your dreams.

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1: Now, not only is it the first day of the rest of the week, but it's also the first day of the rest of your life. And it's a blessing to have, so do the most with today, because tomorrow is not promised.
2: Hello, darling.

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1: Now, you may have a dream that you're considering giving up on. My name is Chad. Now, if it's a realistic, attainable dream, I would say don't give up on it. If it's not, if it's like you're me and you want to be an astronaut, maybe not the time, but who knows? I saw this, though, that The Rock, Dwayne The Rock Johnson, actor, wrestler, entrepreneur, is selling shampoo. And I don't know if you know this about The Rock, but he doesn't have hair. And so maybe your dreams seem a little ridiculous, but if he's selling shampoo without hair, what could you do with what you do have?

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1: This is the Z. Now, when you're not sure about whatever is next, one thing that is very important to be reminded of, and I need this reminder every single day, that Jesus still loves me, even when I don't.

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1: Now, if you need something, ask for that something. My name is Chad. You may not get it, but also you may. So it's worth spending time asking for it.

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Hey, cause real life's in the trenches, not from the stands and our lofty benches with manicured hands. I wanna dash as dirty, a life fully spent, weathered and scarred from all the life that I lived. The times that we go out of our way to paint beautiful blue over somebody's grave when we stopped.

You're listening to the Z. Now, if you're trying to find a way to be successful in life, my name is Chad. I would encourage you start with talking to the creator of everything, but also ask people who are successful how they became successful, because a lot of people are willing to share that information. Now, I would encourage you, don't ask the person that's wildly talented how they became successful, because chances are it's natural and it's built in. Like Shaquille O'Neal, really tall basketball player, you can't teach tall. So I would encourage you to find the person that's successful that seems like they shouldn't be, someone that seems like a little bit of a dumpster fire, because they are the ones that have the real secrets on how to be really successful.

0: Yo, dude, so for this No Idol song, I kind of hear, one, two, three, yeah.
1: Oh,

Brandon Lake and Schema Boy. Good afternoon. Welcome to Lunch Hour. Yes, to 10 Rock, Tori Kelly and John Keith. Love that song of theirs. Geo, Lil Tauren Wells and Miles Minute coming up right after. Fresh new artist. Check out Rachel DeLong. She's new, and I think there's a lot to come from this gal. Keep an eye on Rachel DeLong. This is Clarity.

God loves you so very much. I hope you'll hear that loud and clear with great clarity from Rachel DeLong. And I know that in the purest of sense, it is still spring. So in a few minutes, you will stop hearing any of our, we call them sweepers, kind of our times between the songs where we say, hey, I hope you're having a spring day or spring like in the music and all that kind of in new music, that kind of stuff. That's going away. It's all about summer. Yeah, that's right. It's summertime, full tilt.

Gio and Mess It Up on the Z. I need to know, what is the taste of summer for you? We talked a little about this morning. I think watermelon. That is the taste of summer for me. But there are other things. Text me and let me know what you think at the hit line, 866-441-4487. That's 866-441-HITS. Love to know what you think the taste of summer is.

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Holy Spirit, won't you calm down? Feel the verse, let it flow, let it rain down. Can't do it on my own, I'ma break down. Let the words that I speak be yours now. Got a sling and a stone and a father's blessing. Got a gift, I don't know.

I'm the kid. This is the Z. That's the Holy Spirit. Once you come on down, as we entreat God to bless us, to show us, to guide us so that we can be a blessing to others. I pray that you know we're here for a great soundtrack and a soundtrack that is crossing some borders. You know, we have a show on Saturday night called Movement Radio, and it's all about Christian EDM, electronic dance music. And I saw a comedian the other day making fun of it, and I know that it's not for everybody, and I hope it's something that you would at least say, all right, I'll give it 3 minutes. But Anastasia Tolstikova, sounds like an ice skater, doesn't it? I don't know if she's from Russia, but she has that kind of Russian name there. She's made this great song about Jesus and lifting up the name of Jesus. And knowing that there is no other God like you. Maybe it works for you, maybe it doesn't. I'd love to know your opinion. Text me at 866-441-8255.

0: This is the Z. Lots of love coming in down text line, 866-441-HITS, 866-441-4487. A lot of folks loving the new Anastasia song I played for you. Her last name, I finally think I've got it, Tolstikova. All righty, there we go. I like to repeat things. Maybe we'll repeat a little scripture in a minute. That's always good to do. Also getting information. Watermelon is what I chose. Looks like corn on the cob is what somebody else just said. How about you? What is the taste of summer for you?
1: It's a paradise, and it calls my name, but I can't keep taking holidays.
2: It's a paradise.

Grace on Me. The new from Lynn on the Z. I am Britt. Lots of impact. Thank you so much. Maters. Yes, maters could be the taste of summer. Tomaters, I think, is what you're talking about. Cold tomatoes sliced with just salt and pepper on it. Thick slice. Big old thick slice. I know it's good on sandwiches and stuff, and I get it on my salads and I guess on a burger every once in a while, but just a good thick slice of tomato. You're right. What are we talking? We're talking tastes of summer. We've had watermelon, corn, tomatoes. What's your favorite? Text me at 866-441-HITS. Love for you to weigh in.

0: Sam Rivera, Miles Minnick, and DJ Mouski with Beat the Odds on the Z. I am Britt. Lots of input on the tastes of summer. What's your favorite? Text me at 866-441-4487. That's my number. 866-441-HITS. And good point, good point. Man, oh man, there was a time when Spartanburg County was the largest peach producer in the world. I don't think that holds that case anymore, but we produced more peaches in Spartanburg than Georgia, the whole state did. That's a remarkable little fun fact from, I don't know, a decade or two ago. But peaches, you're right, that's a good summer food too.
1: I've been wasting time chasing after false gods. What I thought was light turned into a blind spot.

0: Got no more idols. I surrender mine.
1: Graduation feels like stepping off a cliff into a whole new world. 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
2: But your faith doesn't stay behind with your old school ID.
1: Joshua 1:9 says, "Be strong and courageous, for the Lord your God is with you wherever you go." That means the dorm, the job, the unknown future, all of it. You're not losing your foundation. You're leveling up with God right beside you. The Z.

Tara Reeves. Her brand new song is Runaway on the Z. I'm Britt, and I know the song, and I have the song on my phone, oddly enough, maybe on my laptop, and so I could play it, but no, I'm just going to let you sing yes to VBS in your head, okay? And I know some folks are in VBS. This kicked off this week. Ours kicks off next week. There will be a VBS every week of the summer, and so some moms, you hear comedians like, I'm trying to think if it's Nick Bargatze or, no, it's John Chris that says his parents sent him to a different VBS every week all summer just so they could have a little quiet time in the morning. That could be you as well, because VBS is a good thing to go to. And speaking of VBS, you know the story of Rack, Shaq, and Benny? It's brought to life in this song in a great way.

0: Why do we get so scared? What are we scared of? I don't know. Is Allison Ides new and on the Z? I am Brett, and you're right. This should have been my first guess. Not watermelon, not corn on the cob, not even peaches, but you're right. This is the taste of summer.
1: Hey, the love of God has got me

This is the Z, and it's our goal to improve your playlist. I stopped to get some crunchy ice at Sphinx earlier today and had a friend that saw the Z car and said, hey, we love the Z. Love the fact that we're getting lots of new songs. He says, every time I listen, I hear four or five songs I know and then somebody that I want to know. Man, oh man, that is the greatest compliment you give us. That's our goal, is to play not just the same 40 songs all the time from the same 20 artists, but to give you lots of different flavor. Ten Rock, T-E-N-R-O-C, is the artist you just heard with a song called Playlist. More of the poll keeps coming in. What is your taste of summer? Corn on the cob, watermelon, lemonade we did a while ago. I'd love to know yours. Text me at 866-441-HITS.

He made a way for me in my sinfulness to get my sins forgiven, to have a place to live with Him in heaven, and to have a purpose for living on this earth. That is good news. Del Mack is the artist. The song is Good News. I am Britt, at ZBritt on Instagram. Love to get connected with you, and love the text coming into our hit line. 866-441-HITS is the hit line. I'm going to push back on this one. Somebody said barbecue is their taste of summer. I would say hot dogs are more my taste of summer than barbecue, if I had to choose, you know. But barbecue, here, we're in the South. Barbecue is 24/7 every season. Broken.

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3: Just in case my car goes off the highway, or the plane that I get on decides that it's my last day, I

Great song from NF. It's Just Like You on the Z. And I've been talking about the taste of summer. Corn on the cob, watermelon, lemonade, ice cream. Okay, yeah, you're right. We don't really do ice cream in the winter. Like, it's a summer thing. Popsicles. Oh, yeah, that's good. Thanks for all of your help today. 866-441-HITS. We still have some room for you if you want to toss your opinion in there. But also, how about the sound of summer? For those of you that like to ride, the sound of that motorcycle, maybe the sound of summer. It's Freedom Is My Anthem, Becca Shea.

Yes, yes. Stephen Malkin for King and Country on the Z, also with KB. You have been a great help for me today. I am now starving. I usually leave hungry. Now I'm starving. We did this Taste of Summer, and I got a friend of mine sent me a list that included all of ours. The only thing this list includes that we did not include is potato salad. I do like me some potato salad every once in a while. Chicken salad, too, but I guess potato salad is the one that's really that summer treat. You know, out on the lawn, you know, the church lawn, kind of after lunch kind of thing. Goodness. We had corn, peaches, tomatoes, ice cream, hot dog, lemonade, berries. Okay, I don't think anybody said that. Blueberries. Ooh, raspberries. Berries, period. Makes sense. All right, I'm hungry. You're hungry. Go have a great rest of your day. Ed's on the way. Keep it here on the Z.

0: It's clear in the Bible that we must be encouraged to be humble. It's not something our human nature is willing to submit to easily.
1: Since I have become closer to God, things have gotten a lot better and a lot easier to deal with, and the fact that, you know, it's going the way it should be instead of not the way it should be.
0: The Bible says, all of you, dress yourselves in humility as you relate to one another. For God opposes the proud, but gives grace to the humble. Want to know more? Just ask us at thez.com.

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5: Let me tell you about the King, reigning above, powerful and mighty, came down to love. He sits on the throne, highly seated, for his blood has atoned. He's a roller of stones, can't you see? Let me tell you.

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Buried my flesh.

That is John the Kid along with Nick. Holy Spirit, won't you come on down? Before that, Newsy artist Abby Seiler with Deep Down Low. We kicked off the song set with Colton Dixon. That was Up and Up. All your favorite rock, pop, and hip-hop music. It's all on the Z, all for your life turned up. My name is Ed Hutchins. My email, ed@thez.com. Here comes a favorite rock band. You'll be able to catch them in concert in Charlotte, North Carolina. That is coming up on June 26th. This is Skillet.

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See, that is Sean Rodriguez with Honey. Before that, we heard Curtis Hoppe, I Am. We kicked off that song set with Runaway, the new one from Sarah Reeves. Your favorite new music in Z Classics, 24 hours a day. This is the Z. Now, here comes Shia Zamora. This is a brand new Z artist. The new song is titled Evil Against Me. It's on the Z.

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2: 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So for everybody that needs to be reminded in the power, get up. You standing on business.

a Z mix of Move. That is Lynn D and Holvey. All your favorite music is on the Z for your life turned up. My name is Ed Hutchins. Coming up, we'll hear from Tiki Lau. We'll hear NF, good weather forecast, and more of your favorites. Up next, I'll tell you how to request a favorite song or artist. Right now, here comes Holvey along with Connor Price. This is Automatic on the Z.

In my room, that is Marty along with Mechanic Johns. Marty is one of the Misfits from Social Club Misfits. His most recent solo album came out in April. That was titled Cult Classic Volume 1. We heard Tiki Lau in that song set. That was Your Goodness. And up next is NF with Fear. Hello,

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Liar Truth Is. That is Allison Idy. This is The C. You can request a favorite song. 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

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Both artists will be in concert in the Z Nation. 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Skillet in Charlotte, June 26th. Jeremy Camp in North Charleston on July 10th and 11th. Toby Mac is coming up next. His concert tour will bring him through the Z Nation along with Third Day and Chris Tomlin. They'll be in Greensboro, North Carolina. That's coming up on November 8th. Here's Toby Mac right now.

0: Time. That is Lecrae and Miles Minnick on the Z. Before that, we heard We Are Messengers, joined by KB, Wholehearted. We kicked off that song set with Trust Fall. That's the newest one from Joseph O'Brien. All the best new music and Z classics, they're all on the Z. My name is Ed. I'll see you back here again tomorrow. Do want to let you know about the next artist. His name is Stephen Stanley. He released a brand new EP titled Change 1 month ago. Here is a sample from the new EP. It's Stephen Stanley with Idols.
1: I've been wasting time chasing after false gods. 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

0: It's Taylor Hill on the Z as we are getting it through your Monday with all your favorite music, like this one for Nicole in Greenville. Enjoy.
1: Awesome. Have a great day.
0: You too.
1: All right, bye.

it takes to install them, because it does seem like it takes longer and longer. They don't want the AI features that the update has. Totally get that as well. They're afraid it will reset and they'll lose their passwords. That's another big one for me. And then this is my real number one reason, and this was number two in this survey. They are afraid that once they update it, something will break. It happens almost every time, right?

Del Mac and good news on the Z. I am Cheryl. More and more Americans are not updating their phones and devices. And somebody did a survey of people to find out why, you know, what's your reasons. And I got to say, a lot of these reasons make sense to me. I think they're my reasons too. So the number one reason people don't update their phone or their device is they forget there's an update available, which, I mean, you lose track because it seems like there's a new one every week, right? Can't do them all. They don't want to deal with the time.

0: All right, self-doubt hits like, who do you think you are? And then God flips and is like,
1: you're chosen, you're called, you're mine.
0: Ephesians 2:10 calls you his masterpiece. It doesn't say his maybe, not his backup plan, his masterpiece. So when your brain tells you you're not enough, remember who made you. God doesn't create mistakes. He creates purpose. Walk in that. The Z.

Lynn D and Holvey and Move on the Z. I hope you had a great weekend. I had a quick trip home to Southern California because there was a family graduation. I got to see and spend time with a bunch of my cousins. I gotta tell you.

0: two, three.
1: Okay, so faith isn't fragile, and trust isn't just a vibe. It's armor. We're talking real armor.
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1: We're stepping into battles daily.
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1: Doubts, distractions, digital chaos. 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
4: It worked for me.
1: This isn't blind faith. It's bold, intentional, soul-deep connection. Put on truth, lace up love, and walk steady. Stay geared up in grace.
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1: The Z

Lynn D and Holvey and Move on the Z. I hope you had a great weekend. I had a quick trip home to Southern California because there was a family graduation. Got to see and spend time with a bunch of my cousins. I gotta tell you, there is nothing that can beat family time. Nothing at all. I wish I could do it more often. Here's Torrin Wells on the Z.

0: Tiki Lau and Your Goodness on the Z. Joseph O'Brien on the way. Torn Wells. And right now it's Halvey with No Big Deal.
1: We'll sing your name from the rooftop. We'll bring you praise and we won't stop. It's not for us, it's for your heart.

Halvey and No Big Deal, Rooftop on the Z. I am Cheryl. Okay, I got a question for you. Have you seen or even heard of what Sherwin-Williams is calling the loneliest color? All right, I'll tell you what it looks like and what they're doing with LeBron James to try to make it more popular. Coming up in two songs.

It's done, ready, and God's hands on the Z. I am Cheryl. Have you seen what Sherwin-Williams is calling the loneliest color? They call it offbeat green, and it's the loneliest because it's their least popular color. Literally no one is buying this and painting their walls this color. And honestly, it is not a pretty color. It kind of looks like broccoli soup, maybe. Maybe a little bit pukey. It's not a pretty green. Anyway, Sherwin-Williams is partnering with LeBron James. He has a foundation where they help people that are disadvantaged get into homes of their own. It's really an amazing thing that they do. So they're partnering with LeBron James, who are painting the front doors of these houses they're building this offbeat green color. And they're hoping that'll make it more popular. I have my doubts. But in the meantime, they're also doing a sweepstakes where you can win a basketball signed by LeBron, a $1,000 Sherwin-Williams gift card. So it might be worth entering. Go to their Instagram to find out more. You can also see the loneliest color and see if you don't think it's as ugly as I say. And you can enter their sweepstakes. Good luck.

0: 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Beats on blast. Welcome to the soundtrack of your spiritual glow up. The Z.
1: Hey, the love of God has got me clean.

It's Forrest Frank and the Figs and Lemonade on the Z. Would you ever date someone that you are not attracted to on purpose? A lot of people are. I'll tell you why in two songs. I just wanted to-

Brandon Lake and No Idols on the Z. I am Cheryl. There's apparently a new trend in dating called practice dating. Have you heard of this? It's where you date someone you're not attracted to. Definitely not your type, but you will go on the date anyway so you can practice dating. Things like conversation and just manners and all those sorts of things to up your dating skill level for when it comes time to date the person you really want to date. Here's my question. Do you tell the person that you're on a practice date? Because I feel like that could be a really awkward conversation. And it seems kind of mean if you don't tell them. It kind of seems mean if you do tell them.

0: What is the gospel? Simply put, the gospel is the good news that God, the creator of the universe, is good
1: and desires a personal relationship with each one of us.
0: Unfortunately,

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Holy Spirit, won't you calm down? Feel the verse, let it flow, let it rain down. 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Let the words that I speak be yours now. Got a sling and a stone and a father's blessing. Got a gift I don't own, it's a piece of heaven. This life I'ma lose just to find truth. Buried my flesh.

John the Kid on the Z. I am Cheryl. If there's something you want to hear, 866-441-4487. Doing this one for Joshua in Spartanburg from NF.

Tommy Profit and all my blessings on the Z as we are getting excited, getting ready for the FIFA World Cup to kick off later this week. How about this one? This seems like a perfect song to play. Hyperfenton and World Cup on the Z.

Jordan Armstrong on the Z. I am Cheryl, and I'm curious, when you were in high school, did you have any unusual graduation requirements? For example, I am in radio today because I needed one elective to graduate, and there happened to be a radio class, and I'm like, well, I like music. I like talking to people. This should be an easy A. And it turned out I really loved it and ended up turning it into a career. So you just never know. Well, there is a school that has an unusual requirement for graduation that they're asking their freshmen to do. And it's challenging. It might be the most challenging graduation requirement, but it also sounds really rewarding and fun. I'll tell you more in two songs. Yesterday.

0: It's Dion and Sam Rivera on the Z. I am Cheryl. There's a high school in New Jersey that's making national news because of a graduation requirement of the freshmen. So yes, they do this the first year kids are in St. Benedict's Preparatory School. Students hike for 5 days on the Appalachian Trail. They do it to build character, to build endurance, to build teamwork. Here's Administrator Glenn Cassidy and the students talking about this program.
1: The teams generally hike independently.
2: We'll learn how to work together in different ways and finish the task at hand.
1: Yeah, the idea is that they have to rely on one another. The only way we can get through this is if we work together and make it there. When life gets difficult, it's something you can refer back to. You know, there's a lot of rainy days in life.
0: I love it. I feel like that's not just good prep for high school and then later college. That's just good prep for life. We need each other.

Tadashi on the Z. I am Cheryl. Have you ever been to Indiana? I mean, outside of visiting friends and family, I can't think of a lot of reasons to go there on vacation. But here's one, a big one if you love pizza. It's the cheapest state in the U.S. to get pizza. And

Lindy and Holvey and Move on the Z. I am Cheryl. I'm not saying you should move to Indiana if you love pizza, but if you ever are looking for a reason to visit Indiana, they have the cheapest pizza in the country. This is according to a finance website, and they looked at the price of a medium cheese pizza in all the states, in the biggest cities in those states, and they looked at the chains, because, you know, a lot of times those chains have deals and coupons. People like Domino's, Papa John's, Little Caesars. They found that in Indiana, the average price of a medium cheese pizza is slightly less than $14. That is pretty affordable. Other affordable states for pizza lovers: Alabama, Michigan, Kentucky, and Kansas. The most expensive state to get pizza in, Hawaii. It'll cost you nearly $20 there, and that same medium cheese pizza in California, over $18. Now, here's the good news, though. You don't have to go all the way to Indiana to get cheap pizza, because when they broke it down by cities, while Houston was the cheapest city to get pizza in, Charlotte was actually the second most affordable in the country.

Joy isn't pretending everything's perfect. Joy is choosing to trust God even when life feels messy. James 1:2 says to count it all joy, not because struggle is fun, but because God is working through it. Joy is strength. Joy is rebellion against the chaos. Joy is saying, God, you're good, even if today isn't. So choose joy, not because life is easy, but because God is with you. The Z.

back watching my mansion burn to ash while I

0: It's NF and Fear on the Z. We got music in minutes from Tiki Lau, Stephen Malcolm, and right now it's Gladden on the Z. Good in my soul.
1: We got vices and we got pain. Yeah, we all go through it, so aren't we all the same? I got a thorn in my side.

Blanca, her latest intentional, his Radio Z. Hello and welcome to The Uplift. It's Matt Monday. You made it through. I got a great example of community to share with you in your daily uplift in just a couple of minutes. A young mom looking out for a lost three-year-old has now become part of the family that she helped keep together. Amazing. And is this even real story? Superhero criminal edition. This is a wild one too, actually. I'm giving you two for the price of, well, none. And we're also checking the weekend voicemail, some stragglers from the weekend, my burning question, that simple thing that gives you a whole lot of joy. We'll run that down and share some good ones that came in over the weekend. And of course, got all the great music, some fun, and some hope from God's word. The Monday Uplift is on His Radio Z.

0: Sam Wesley doing a little overthinking. Not that you and I do that ever, right? Okay. It's the Z Radio and Matthew and a young mom in the spotlight today for stepping in and helping potentially save the life of a missing toddler. This happened a couple of weeks ago, actually, but the story's just coming out. Jabril Walls is her name, and she had just dropped off her kids at school that last week of school and was heading to her grandmother's house to visit with her when she spotted a three-year-old wandering in the middle of the street, busy street, and she was all by herself, looked terrified. Jabril immediately pulled over and said, "Are you okay?" The little girl ran up to her and confirmed that she was lost. Jabril and her grandmother walked the neighborhood, going door to door trying to find her home before calling the police and eventually bringing her to a fire station where the group was able to track down the family.
1: I opened my car door and put my arms out, and she ran to me and said she want mommy and daddy. Just thank God that I was able to be there at that time, because not only predators, but it could have easily been a car, a dog, or anything. I'm just glad I was able to make the baby feel safe.
0: That could have been a tragedy. Fox 13 in Memphis doing some great reporting there. And Jabril said that she could tell the little girl looked healthy, cared for, and well-loved. After talking with the mom, she believes that her walking off was an accident, not any kind of negligence, which is also good to hear. So, Jabril Walls, you are the most amazing person on the planet today, taking time to help this little girl, stepping in and making sure she was safe and sound. And the crazy thing is she's become fast friends with the family and is actually going to the little girl's birthday party this coming weekend. They're calling Jabril her unofficial godmother. And a great example of community looking out for each other there. And I love that she made a point to quiet the haters online who were, you know, chirping at the mom and give her some grace, encourage them to lead with compassion rather than criticism. Great job, Jabril. And that's your daily uplift.

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Oh, you

Alex in Savannah checking in for that one. Seth Addison, it's Proof. It's the Z Radio. 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

To be rich, I got peace, I got joy in the sticks. Working hard, trying to be a better man for my wife and my kid. Holy Spirit, won't you calm down? Feel the verse, let it flow, let it rain down. Can't do it on my own, I'ma break down. Let the words that I speak be yours now. Got a sling and a stone and a father's blessing. Got a gift I don't own, it's a piece of heaven. This life I'ma lose just to find truth, buried my flesh.

John the Kid, Holy Spirit, won't you come down to Z Radio? It's Matt. All right, Stanley Cup Finals. Where are we right now? Man, wild game three, huh? Didn't like the way it ended, but they had the fastest hat trick ever for Vegas. The fastest three goals in Cup history for the Hurricanes. 39 seconds? Man, somebody needs to extrapolate that for an entire game. How many goals would you score if you could keep that pace up? Oh, my goodness. But I guess all that matters in the end, we lost. Heartbreaking. We'll try again game four tomorrow night in Vegas, back home Thursday. Hopefully, come back tied 2-2. Let's go.

0: Every song, you see me praising God in my car with my hands up. The other cars are looking at me kind of weird.
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0: It's kind of like I'm addicted to you guys now.
2: 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And I just kept searching.
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4: On a road right now that I can't predict. Tell me tone that down, but I can't resist. Y'all know that sound, better raise your fist. The search begins, I'm back, so enjoy the trip.
1: Huh? Need prayer? We can pray with you at thez.com.

0: That's Lynn and Grace on Me, his Radio Z. It's Matt, and saw this today. I actually screenshot it so I could share it with you. My friend Beth posting this says, faith is proven in storms, not in sunshine. Just remember that if you're going through a storm, if you're in the middle of one right now and the wind's blowing and the lightning is crashing and all kinds of stuff happening around you, just remember that's where faith is proven. So stay strong and don't lose hope, all right? I love that. Beth, thanks for sharing.
1: Oh, I just want to say.

But I don't know if you've seen any of the footage out of the Philippines. They had a massive earthquake there. 32 people have been declared dead so far, at least the last time I saw, and 134 injured after this 7.8 earthquake in General Santos City in the Philippines. And it was the first day of school there. So the teachers did a heroic job of keeping the kids calm and keeping them safe. And I saw this one video that was online of this building. I don't know. It must have been like a 60-story building, something like that. Huge skyscraper swaying back and forth after a direct hit of a 7.8 magnitude earthquake. So we're just remembering the people of the Philippines. Lift them up in your prayers. It's going to be a long dig out and recovery. And, of course, a lot of suffering and grief as people process this unspeakable loss. Our hearts are with them.